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0: 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We should have thought about it sooner. 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

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Welcome to the station you've been waiting for. The new

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Play that song and this song. 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

0: but the ring. Yeah. 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Cause I like it. No diggity, no doubt. Yeah. Black Street Productions. We out, we out. We out, we out.
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But I'm here to tell you, there's something else. 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You can always see the sun. 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

0: like it. 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Yeah. Black Street Productions. We out, we out, right. 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